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1: 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She's got money from her parents in a trust fund back east.

0: Los 40 Salina Cruz, 97.1. You made
1: me love. Hey, I'm Miley Cyrus, 40 Principales.

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Just something about you. 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Keep looking at me.

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Yeah. Hey, hey. She say, do you love me? I tell her only partly. I